Definitely, if there is someone I want to see tonight, it'd be you. Hey, Marky with you on Legend FM Sunday Breakfast. And, you know, as you slowly progress through the day, you'll probably be wondering, okay, hope Sunday never ends. Hope Sunday progresses till Monday. You know, for some time, for some weird reason, I believe we should have 3 weekends and 4 working days. Because come on, you think about it. Saturday is so fast. It's full of excitement. Full

0: It's already 10. It's 16 plus 10. Whoa, the time. But hey, your link, Tobey Maguire, Andrew Garfield, Tom Holland, and Nicolas Cage. That's the link. Four names, four actors, four rock stars of the movie world. You tell me, Tobey Maguire, Andrew Garfield, Tom Holland, and Nicolas Cage. What's the link? Let me know. Call me up, 7373-8833, or send me a WhatsApp message on 7101-0101.
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0: You know, growing up, that was one of my go-to tracks as a kid. I don't know why. I love Axl Rose. He has a great, great voice. And rumor has it, they say he actually hits the high note to a point that he can actually compete with the great divas. Yeah, I'm not going to name names, but you know who I'm talking about. But hey, morning to you. Mark here with you on Legend FM Sunday Breakfast Show. And of course, I asked the question out earlier. Yeah, on the link. So you have to give me what's the link between these four actors, okay? Tobey Maguire, Andrew Garfield, Tom Holland, and Nicolas Cage. What's the link? Think about it. What's the link? Is it, could they have been roommates in uni? Or probably they live in the same neighborhood? Like, what is it? Well, if you guessed Spider-Man, then you are absolutely correct. I know the odd one out is Nick Cage, but we'll get to it, okay? So I got a text here from Megan. She said Spider-Man, but she put a question mark. Like Spider-Man? But Maggie, you are correct. You are indeed correct. It is Spider-Man. You have a great morning as well. Or a great day, because it's already past morning. Yeah, I'm still in the morning vibes here. But yes, Spider-Man. So Tobey Maguire was the first Spider-Man. Andrew Garfield is the second Spider-Man. And the third Spider-Man is Tom Holland. Okay, Nicolas Cage, it's Spider-Noir. There's a new one coming out. It's a series where Nick Cage is going to be based in the settings back in the World Wars, this World War II. So if you're looking for something new to watch, well, let me tell you, might as well check that out. So Nicolas Cage is now a new Spider-Man. So yeah, so Tobey Maguire, Andrew Garfield, and Tom Holland and Nicolas Cage are all Spider-Mans. And a fun fact, Nicolas Cage was also a Superman too. I know, this guy, he's a crafty guy, eh?
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1: 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This keeps our officers alert, responsible, and ready to serve you. The RPNGC has zero tolerance for corruption and misconduct. Any officer who breaks the law or abuses their power will face consequences. 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

0: Hey, Marky Hoochie on Legend FM Sunday Breakfast. How are you holding up? Hope you're doing well. Listen, before we get straight into 11 a.m. I'm always in night mood. Before we get straight to 11 a.m., your foodie, your healthy Sunday pick. So grilled chicken, roasted veggies, and I'd say grilled chicken, roasted veggies, and fresh salad. So before anything else, I'm just going to ask two people in here. Petra and Augie, what's your take? You set your foodie, your healthy meal for Sunday.
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1: 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Grilled chicken?
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1: Oh, that is something I would have and just probably watch a movie and go to sleep right now, but I'm here.
2: Mm-hmm. 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

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And of course, your PBS. Well, if you're out and about and you want to discover something new, well, discover it with me. This track here is legendary, and I know you know this song too. So let's ever listen together, and you give me the title of the song, okay?

0: You. I know you know this track, so all you have to gotta do is call me up on 7373-8833 or send me a WhatsApp on 7101-0101. Give me the title and the artist that performed this song here, or the band, or the group. You know the song. I know you do. Let me know.
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0: you. Honestly, I just can't help it. I love singing along to this track. But hey, if you texted in or called me up, then all you had to do was do that and let me know the title. And of course, lucky for me, I got a text here from Vanessa and Carl, both saying the same thing. Meet Me Halfway by Black Eyed Peas. But I thank you both so much. You guys have an epic Sunday. Do take care. Remember, if you're not doing anything cool right now, why not just sleep? Because it's Sunday. Rest up.
1: 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Nothing but the hits.
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0: 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Hey, Marky with you from Legend FM. And of course, my time is caught up with me. And officially, the Sunday Breakfast Show is over. But don't you fret, because you have AB up next on the weekend drive. He will be with you from 12 p.m. until evening 6 p.m. And of course, it is my cue to skedaddle out of the studio and make way for AB. And up next, before AB makes way, you have the news with the PNG House Boon team. And the news is proudly sponsored by Trans-Pacific Assurance, the intelligent insurer. And of course, after all that, AB will be with you. And of course, listen, if you're out and about and you want to go somewhere, why not meet the team of Legend FM, including me? I'm going to make my way to Waigani Central. 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That's right, your opinion could win you something amazing. So come down to Waigani Central, meet the team, fill out survey and win. 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I'm heading there right now. Catch at Waigani Central. Malky signing out with Catcher, Catcher, Catcher on the flip side.
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5: Hey, Top Lan, so what are you going to use at 12? The national government and the annual provincial government have strengthened their commitment to preserving Papua New Guinea's cultural heritage through the signing of the Memorandum of Understanding to support cultural development in the annual province. The Minister for Tourism, Arts and Culture, Belden Nama, praised Anga for maintaining its culture center since before independence, describing the province as a national leader in cultural preservation. Meanwhile, the minister, Belden Nama, announced the government's support of 750,000 kina for the Anga province, including 500,000 kina for an annual cultural Anga show and 250,000 for the maintenance and development of the Anga Cultural Center. He said the MOU signed would strengthen collaboration between the National Cultural Commission and the Anga Provincial Government to support cultural research, heritage documentation and cultural promotion programs. Australia is expanding its support for climate resilience and renewable energy and sustainable finance in PNG through infrastructure investment, climate financing reforms and private sector partnerships. Speaking during the recent second Green Finance Summit in Port Moresby, Dr. Kate Rogers, Minister Councillor for Economics, Health and Infrastructure at the Australian High Commission in Port Moresby, said climate change is now being integrated across nearly all Australian supported development programs here in PNG. Regional news, Vanuatu is reaching out to neighbours, Papua New Guinea and Solomon Islands, to tackle a severe shortage of over 600 nurses. Officials say the Pacific nation also seeks support to improve the skills and capacity of its healthcare workforce amid growing demands.
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5: And the 2026 SP Sports Awards was held last night here in the city of Port Moresby, recognizing excellence in PNG sports. The event honored outstanding athletes, teams, officials on a night dedicated to celebrating achievement across sporting community under the theme Celebrating Diversity, Honoring Unity and Inspiring Dreams. To NRL News, Roosters forward Siwa Wong is facing fines after the charges from Saturday's matches were released. Wong was handed a Grade 1 contrary conduct charge for an incident with Cameron Munster late in the Roosters' loss to Melbourne. The forward will pay a $1,800 fine with an early guilty plea or a $2,500 fine if found guilty at the judiciary.
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5: 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So may you have a good one today.
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0: 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AB with you on the weekend drive. AC/DC. It's a long way to the top, and we're just getting started, y'all. Hey, a lovely, lovely Sunday afternoon to you, the 31st of May, 2026. Appreciate your company. If you're at home right now, you take it easy. If you're on the road, you take it easy as well. Got a jam-packed show lined up for you. We're going to tell you all about it as we make our way through the afternoon for the weekend drive. 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Kickstarting things off our checklist. All right, for our checklist for this afternoon, what's one thing you hope you forget before Monday? 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You can WhatsApp me on 7101-0101 or give me a buzz on 7373-8833. I'm curious to know, but in the meantime, welcome to the Weekend Drive on Legend FM, nothing but the hits.
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0: 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You too. And I still haven't found what I'm looking for. Well, hopefully it's not that important. But if it is, I hope you do find it. Don't forget for our checklist, what's one thing you hope you forget before Monday? You can WhatsApp me on 7101-0101 and let me know. 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AB with you on the weekend drive. Now, the PNG Boxing Union is hosting its annual Kokoda Cup in Port Moresby today, featuring 18 bouts between boxers from Papua New Guinea and Australia, with key highlights including two historical international contests for young boxers competing at home for the first time. 10-year-old Hunter Haumara Weber from Queensland will face Shadrack Vake in PNG's first ever international 36-kilogram cadet bout, and 15-year-old Sean Baker from Queensland will face Lazarus Kamali in the Utes 51-kilogram division. Another notable Australian participant is Millie Soul, who has PNG heritage from Millen Bay and hopes to represent PNG internationally. Yes, and that is one dream that I'd love for you to follow, Millie. Also, the Australian contingent includes 9 boxers from Queensland and 8 from New South Wales, making the Kokoda Cup a growing and permanent fixture on PNG's boxing calendar. So if you're one of the boxers taking part in today's event as well, all the best to you. May the best boxer claim the prize, but don't let that kill your dream, all right? Yeah. AB with you on the weekend drive. Feel free to get in touch with me. We got nothing but the hits.
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0: Eagles and a tequila sunrise. A lovely, lovely afternoon to you, AB, with you on the weekend drive. And now back to our checklist. What's one thing you hope you forget before Monday? Now, the reason why I ask a lot of the silly questions, because you hit me with very interesting answers, and I love you for it. Thanks for being a legend. Now, let's get into a couple of our answers. Rebecca says, what's one thing I hope I forget by Monday? My job, or the fact that I have a job. Rebecca, if you're saying something like that, I think you probably are having a really good weekend right now. And thinking of work coming Monday might ruin it for you. But I hope you do. You do get to work fresh, bright, up and early, but not in that order, tomorrow as well. Timmy says, my homework assignment, and I asked Timmy why, and he said, because he's at the field right now, and he can't take his homework assignment with him. Well, Timmy, we've got such things as mobile phones. You can do your homework on your mobile phone, save it in a notepad, and you can transfer that to paper when you get home. But don't make up excuses. Get your priorities right, Timmy. But good on you. Hopefully you do your homework once you get home. Lily says, my friends keep rubbing the Blues victory in my face. I hope they forget it by Monday. I hope they do too, because it's too old by now. It should be stale. That victory is stale by now. Get over it. We've got two more games to go. Roxanne says, I hope I forget my car keys so I can make my kids catch the bus. Well, Roxanne, if your kids are old enough to take the bus, let them take the bus so you can save money on fuel.
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0: 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AB with you on the weekend drive. And that's Train with Drive By. All right, AB with you till 6 in the afternoon. And I tell you what, the rest of the team are at Waigani Central right now doing our Month of May music survey. 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Now, the team are out and about at Waigani Central right now as we speak. 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
1: 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I feel good.
0: AB with you on the Weekend Drive. It is going to be you and me till 6 in the afternoon. Now, it is now time for Love Your Game. And I got a sporting trivia for you. Now, in the 2026 Oceania Athletics Championships this year, who broke the Papua New Guinea's national javelin record for the 10th time? Yep, extending it by 3.35 meters. Is it A, Lakona Gerega, B, Robert Owa, C, Tony Green, or D, Hefziba Romalus? All right, A, B, C, or D. Now, all of these athletes took part, well, one of them is not an athlete, but all of these names had a huge role to play in the Oceania Athletics Championship. They all did pretty well. I'll tell you more on that later, but one of them is a javelin athlete. Which one is it? Is it A, Lakona Gerega, B, Robert Owa, C, Tony Green, or D, Hefziba Romalus? A, B, C, or D? You can WhatsApp me on 7101-0101 or give me a buzz on 7373-8833.
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0: Legend of Fam with nothing but the hits. AB with you on the weekend drive and met you Wilder. Ain't nothing gonna break my stride. And of course the PNG athletes at the 2026 Oceania Athletics Championships did huge strides in their respective discipline. But which one of them broke the Papua New Guinea's national javelin record for the 10th time, extending it by 3.35 meters. Was it A, Lakona Gerega, B, Robert Owa, C, Tony Green, or D, Hefziba Romalus? WhatsApp your answers to 7101-0101 or give me a buzz on 7373-8833. In the meantime, what a night it was for the 28th UMFM PNG Music Awards, and a big thank you to everyone who purchased tickets. Thank you to our performing artists as well, Edslom, Nakikus, Shazi, and Tavin Tuni, who performed on that night. Yep, yep. 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

0: 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AB with you on the weekend drive. Now on the 2026 Oceania Athletics Championships, who broke the Papua New Guinea national javelin record for the 10th time, extending it by 3.35 meters? Was it A, Lacona Grega, B, Robert Owa, C, Tony Green, or D, Hefziba Romalus? And if you said A, Lacona Grega, you are absolutely correct. Yay! That's right. It was Lacona Grega who broke Papua New Guinea's national javelin record for the 10th time, extending it by 3.35 meters. We'll take a quick break. On the other side, I got the full lay down on what happened during the 2026 Oceania Athletics Championships. Coming up next.
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0: 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Just letting you know, you can catch the Legend FM team live at Waigani Central right now for our music survey for the month of May. That's happening as we speak. You can head on down to Waigani Central, look for the Legend FM team, and fill out a survey. And by taking part, you will not only help shape the playlist you love, but you also go straight into the draw to win a mystery prize from Legend FM. That's right. Your opinion could win you something. So come on down to Waigani Central, meet the team, fill out the survey, and win. So catch you down there at Waigani Central. The team's already there. So head on down. I would love to know your thoughts on our playlist, have your input, and win yourself a mystery prize.
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0: FM, nothing but the hits. AB with you on the weekend drive, and it's our third hour together. Now, the 2026 Oceania Athletics Championships concluded in Darwin, Australia, with Team PNG delivering several impressive performances, including two national records and multiple personal bests, believe it or not. Now, the key highlights included Lakona Gerega, who broke Papua New Guinea's national javelin record for the 10th time, extending it by 3.35 meters. That's right. And the PNG men's 4x4 100 meter relay team, that's Pice Whistle, Timothy Tuna, Leroy Kamau, and Daniel Bowell, who set a new national record, surpassing the previous mark set in Palau in 2025. And Jutis Robinson achieved a major personal best of 150.26 seconds in the 800 meter while competing against strong Australian athletes. Now, Hepziba Romalus showed significant improvement in the women's 100 meter sprint as well, and Robert Owa recorded a personal best of 14.40 seconds in the 110 meter hurdles. Daniel Baal impressed in the men's 400 meters with a time of 47.82 seconds, competing in one of the strongest 400 meter races in championship history. Meanwhile, Ethan Asimba, 17, who won bronze in the under 20 100 meters with a personal best of 10.99 seconds. And PNG Athletics President Tony Green said the main goal was to provide athletes with valuable international experience rather than focus solely on medals. And he noted that the financial challenges, including the higher travel cost and the weakening Kenya, resulted in a smaller team than 2024. Now, several athletes preparing for the upcoming Commonwealth Games will next compete at the Philippines Open in Clark City from the 10th of June to the 14th.
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0: 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AB with you on the weekend drive. It is now time for Rep Your Roots. That's right. I'm asking you a trivia question as related to our beautiful country, Papua New Guinea, and see if you know your roots better than most. All right. For our trivia for this hour, for Rep Your Roots, PNG has the world's third largest rainforest. True or false? Are we really the third largest rainforest? True or false? What's up to 7101101 or give me a buzz on 7373-8833. What do you think? Are we really the third? Or are we the fourth? Are we the first? Are we the sixth? Which one are we? But PNG has the world's third largest rainforest. True or false? 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

0: 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Now back to Rep Your Roots. PNG has the world's third largest rainforest. True or false? And the answer that we're looking for, it is true. That's right. Many of us know that Papua New Guinea is full of rainforest, but did you know that it has the world's third biggest rainforest in the world? Yep, Papua New Guinea has about 280,000 square kilometers of rainforest. Third in line after the Amazon rainforest and the Congo rainforest. One of the best little known facts about Papua New Guinea is that there's plenty of opportunity for adventure.
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0: Legend FM with nothing but the hits. AB with you on the weekend drive and taking a look at a couple of stories making headlines earlier today. Now, people living with disabilities in Morobe province are now playing a direct role in shaping the future of healthcare infrastructure at Engau Memorial Provincial Hospital in Lae. Now, this aim to ensure that facilities are safer, more accessible, and more inclusive for everyone. Representatives from the Morobe Disability Association recently took part in the consultations on the proposed refurbishment of the hospital's former emergency department known as the Guare Building. Now, the consultations included guided inspections of the existing facility and temporary clinical locations, allowing participants to identify practical accessibility and safety improvements that will be incorporated into the final building design. And the National Government and Enga Provincial Government have strengthened their commitment to preserving Papua New Guinea's cultural heritage through the signing of a Memorandum of Understanding to support cultural development in Enga Province. Now, Minister for Tourism, Arts and Culture, Belden Nama, praised Enga for maintaining its cultural center since before independence, describing the province as a national leader in cultural preservation. Meanwhile, Australia is expanding its support for climate resilience, renewable energy, and sustainable finance in Papua New Guinea through infrastructure investment, climate financing reforms, and private sector partnership. Speaking during the second Green Finance Summit 2026, Dr. Kate Rogers, Minister Councillor for Economics, Health and Infrastructure at the Australian High Commission in Port Moresby, said climate change is now being integrated across nearly all Australian-supported development programs in PNG. Now, for more on this stories and other top stories, you can check out the PNG Housebone Facebook page or check out PNG Housebone webpage at pnghousebone.com or stay tuned for the news later on this afternoon.
1: 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In Papua New Guinea, no police officer is above the law. 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This keeps our officers alert, responsible, and ready to serve you. The RPNGC has zero tolerance for corruption and misconduct. 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

0: 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And KC and the Sunshine Band, that's the way I like it. AB, with you on the weekend drive, it is now time for That's Just Crazy. For That's Just Crazy, I ask you a trivia about one of the most weirdest fact that you've ever heard of. You either tell me whether it's true or false, or you either tell me multiple choice guesses as to what it is, but you got to figure it out. But the fact itself is going to blow your mind. All right, so for our That's Just Crazy for this afternoon, what animal can sleep for up to 3 years at a time? Yes, what animal can sleep for up to 3 years at a time? Is it A, a frog, B, a snail, C, a bird, or D, a dog? A, B, C, or D, what animal can sleep for up to 3 years at a time? Is it A, a frog, B, a snail, C, a bird, or D, a dog? You can WhatsApp your answers to 7101-0101 or give me a buzz on 7373-8833. That's for That's Just Crazy. And find out who it is up next.
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1: Good afternoon, Mr. IAB for Legend FM. We're speaking to Gradually Bird.
0: Gradually Bird of Talks, a beautiful, beautiful afternoon to you. And you reckon you know the answer for my That's Just Crazy trivia?
1: Yes, yes.
0: Right. What did what do you think? Should I run you through the multiple choices again, or you're good?
1: Can you repeat it?
0: All right. What animal can sleep for up to 3 years at a time? Is it A, a frog, B, a snail, C, a bird, or D, a dog?
1: Okay. The answer is D, a snail.
0: You are absolutely correct.
1: 100%.
0: How do you know this?
1: Well, because snails, they are too slow. Too slow to move around. And they can even sleep for 4 to 5 years. 3 is not enough. 4 or 5 years.
0: Oh, my goodness.
1: Yes.
0: Yes, they're too slow to wake up.
1: And also, they're too slow to move around. So when people move slowly, they call them, hey, you're moving like a snail. Can make it fast, like a dog.
0: I see.
1: So dogs are faster.
0: I know.
1: But snails, they're too slow.
0: Indeed. Reggie B, hey, thank you so much. Thank you so much. You are absolutely correct. Hey, before I let you go, what's your favorite radio station?
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0: You got it.
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0: But the hits, AB, with you on the weekend drive, and a big congratulations to Grudger Beat Bird of Talks once again. Beautiful afternoon to you, my brother, and thanks for being a legend. That's right, snails can indeed enter a state of dormancy called aestivation, which allows them to survive for extended periods, sometimes up to 3 years. And this state is triggered by environmental factors such as extreme heat and prolonged drought. Now, during aestivation, snails slow down their metabolic processes, reducing their energy consumption significantly, and seal themselves in their shells to conserve moisture and prevent dehydration. And this adaptation is crucial for their survival in harsh conditions, allowing them to endure periods without food or water. AB with you on the weekend drive. You can get in touch with me, 7101-0101, if you want to send out a shout out or give me a buzz on 7373-8833 is the weekend drive on Legend FM. Nothing but the hits.
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0: Legend FM with nothing but the hits. UB40 and Here I Am, Baby. AB with you on the weekend drive and a lovely Sunday afternoon to you, the 31st of May 2026. And a friendly reminder to you, Monday is just around the corner and we have work and we have school. So if you have to have your uniforms ready, just make sure that power is running and you can spin dry it really quickly or hang it out in the sun so it can dry as soon as possible so you'd be able to wear it tomorrow if you got incomplete projects to work on. Start working on it and start finishing off those tasks before Monday comes in. But otherwise, sit back, relax, and we can start Monday fresh if you've gotten through all your tasks for the week already. In the meantime, coming up next, we've got Stay in Your Lane, also more and Love Your Game, and a whole lot more coming your way. It's AB with you on the Legend FM Weekend Drive with nothing but the hits.
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0: Legend of Fam with nothing but the hits. AB with you on the weekend drive, and it's now time for Stay in Your Lane. As for Stay in Your Lane, I ask you a vehicle or a road safety trivia and see if you can figure it out. Now, for this afternoon's road safety trivia for our Stay in Your Lane quiz, when two vehicles arrive at an intersection at the same time, which one has the right of way when no signs or signals indicate rules? That's right. When two vehicles are at an intersection at the same time, which one has the right of way when no signs or signals indicate rules? Is it A, the car approaching from the right has the right of way? B, the car approaching from the left has the right of way? C, the car in which the driver sounds his horn first has the right of way? Or D, the car that is traveling faster has the right of way? A, B, C, or D for Stay in Your Lane. You can WhatsApp me on 7101-0101 or give me a buzz on 7373-8833 and let me know.
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1: Good afternoon, Mr. Hey, beautiful Legend. You're speaking to Gregory Bird of Talks.
0: Mr. Gregory Bird, all right. Hey, you want to give my question a try? My stay in your lane trivia a try?
1: Of course. I'm ready to be.
0: All right. So, when two vehicles arrived at an intersection at the same time, which one has the right of way when there's no signs or signals to indicate the rules? A, the car approaching from the right has the right of way. B, the car approaching from the left has the right of way. C, the car in which the driver sounds his horn first has the right of way. Or D, the car that is traveling faster has the right of way. Which one would you be choosing?
1: I'll be choosing D, the faster right of way.
0: Can I ask you why?
1: Because it's running fast and, you know, any time accident can occur.
0: True.
1: So it must give a sign, you know, right away to avoid or slow down to avoid the accident.
0: Reggie B.
1: Yes, yes.
0: I think the answer we're looking for would be A. The car approaching from the right has the right of way. But I like your point, though. I like your point because, you know, even if you do have the right of way, there are some certain drivers that don't use their heads. They just, you know. So it's better to be safe. If you see a vehicle that shows no indication of stopping, it's better to just let them through, right?
1: Yes, yes.
0: That's right.
1: That's right.
0: Good on you. All right, hey, thanks for the call. You have a top one.
1: You have a top one.
0: Hey, once again, what's your favorite radio station?
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0: Legend of Fam with nothing but the hits. AB with you on the weekend drive. And Blondie with a heart of glass. Remember, your body isn't made of glass, but it is just as fragile while driving around. All right? Take it easy. Remember to keep both hands on the steering wheel, your eyes on the road, and your radio station locked to Legend FM, because we got nothing but the hits coming your way. But while you're on the road, let me give you something to think about. All right? Which was invented first? The fax machine or the guillotine? Which was invented first, the fax machine or the guillotine? I'll let you know on the other side.
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0: 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And which was invented first, the fax machine or the guillotine? And your answer, the fax machine. Alexander Bain invented the electric printing telegraph, the precursor to the fax machine, back in 1843, while the guillotine was last used for an execution in 1977.
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0: 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AB with you on the weekend drive and taking a look at our DEM Cup for 2026. They're in round 8 right now. And as of yesterday, the Gulf Issos defeated Wagitumbe 22 points to 18 at John Ambane Oval in Jiwaka Province. Earlier today, Laysnecks Tigers defeated the Vipers at Lay League Grounds 24 points to 16 at full time. The Central Dabaris defeated the Engamioks 18 points to 13 at Ipus Oval. Meanwhile, the Kandes and the Goroka Lahanis finished off neck and neck at 14 points all at the National Sports Institute in Goroka. It was their first draw for this year, and the Egma Gurias defeated the Hella Wigmen 34 points to 24 at the Sir John Guy Stadium. Meanwhile, the Mendi Muruks and the Mount Hagen Eagles, minutes away from full time, the Mendi Muruks 26 and Mount Hagen Eagles 4 at the Lay League Grounds.
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0: 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AB with you on the weekend drive and taking a look at NRL Round 13. For this weekend, the Sharks defeated the Eagles on Friday, 28 points to 22. First loss for the Eagles underneath Kieran Foran, and a similar scoreline, the Knights defeated the Eels 28 points to 22 in Newcastle. Meanwhile, the West Tigers defeated the Bulldogs 22 points to 16, and the Storms defeated the Roosters in a triumphant of a match. The Storms 18 over the Roosters 4, and the Dragons, after a long drought, managed to defeat the Broncos 30 points to 26 at full time at Suncorp Stadium in Brisbane. It is halftime between the Raiders and the Cowboys at Canberra GIO Stadium. Raiders leading 18 points to 6 at the moment. Meanwhile, still to come, the Panthers will take on the Warriors. This could be a tough one for the Panthers, especially considering the fact that a couple of the key players will be recovering after the State of Origin match. We've seen how this has impacted other big-name teams in the round as well. Meanwhile, the Dolphins, the Rabbits, and the Titans are on bye.
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0: 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And this is all the time we have for. You've got TT coming up next to take care of you right throughout the night. But before that, the all-new look. 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
7: Good afternoon, the news at 6. Prime Minister Joseph Marape has given his full support to the National Capital District Commission's its ambitious vision to transform Port Moresby into a safe, modern, inclusive and future-ready capital city ahead of the PNG Chiefs' entry into the NRL in 2028. The vision presented by NCD Governor Paul Spokop and the NCDC management at the City Hall on Friday outlines a comprehensive program of the city's improvements designed to prepare Port Moresby for the NRL in 2028, while also laying the foundation for a long-term growth and transformation through to 2040. And the national government and the Anglo provincial government have strengthened their commitment to preserving PNG's cultural heritage through the signing of a MOU to support the cultural development in Anya province. Minister for Tourism, Arts and Culture, Belden Nama, praised Anya for maintaining its cultural center since before independence, describing the province as a national leader in cultural preservation. Meanwhile, Minister Belden Nama announced the government support of 750,000 kina for Anya province, including 500,000 kina for the annual Anya cultural show and 250,000 kina for the maintenance and the development of the Anya Cultural Center. He said the MOU would strengthen the collaboration between the National Cultural Commission and the Anya provincial government to support the cultural research, heritage documentation and cultural promotion programs. To regional news, the bank accounts of two New Zealanders have been frozen as police investigate an extraordinary international case of two alleged Samoan hitmen who confessed to murdering Sydney gang boss Joseph Va, 27, admitted on Vietnamese television to gunning down suspected coconut cartel ringleader Lorenzo Lem Malu Tovia outside a restaurant in Ho Chi Minh City in Vietnam on the 21st of May.
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7: And the sports, it was a double celebration for the Longboat family at the 2026 SP Sports Awards held last night in Port Moresby City. Sports media veteran and PNG Rugby League commentator Terry Longboat took home the Sports Media of the Year award, while his daughter Donna Longboat took home the Para Athlete Award of the Year. To NRL News, Brisbane Broncos and Queensland fans will be holding their breath to see the full extent of an ankle issue suffered by Pat Carrigan in this afternoon's match against the Dragons. He was ruled out of the match. Dragons won the match 30 points to 26.
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0: And that was Louis Armstrong there with the song What a Wonderful World. It is a wonderful world if you allow it to. Good evening, you're with Titi here on the weekend nights. And it is Sunday today. And the sun was pretty hot today, don't you think? I did feel the heat of the sun when we headed over to Central Waigani to carry out the music survey. And yes, for those that participated and took part in filling out the forms, we appreciate you very much for spending some time to fill out the form and to allow us to compile the playlist as per your request. And in case you didn't know, as to the reason, you not only just had to fill out the forms, but after filling out the forms, you will then go into the draw to win a prize. And it's a mystery box, so only the winner will be able to know what the prize is. Hey, but we're now at a time where, well, you're probably preparing your dinner, and it is that time, and you're either in the kitchen or you're seated or probably in the shop, so running, heading towards the shop, wondering what you're trying to prepare for dinner. And it's always those Sundays where you're looking forward to a special meal or a special dish or a plate that you have someone that's always preparing. And it is those Sunday nights or Sunday evenings that you have family around with you. So with this session of What's Cooking, I want to know what the best meal you've ever had on a Sunday evening. What is that special dish that you've always been or you always yearn for and long for the particular person to prepare for dinner? Let me know. Give me a buzz on 7373833, or you can send me your answers or a voice note to our WhatsApp number 7101101. Better yet, you can head on over to our Legend FM PNG Facebook page, where a post has been pinned out for you to leave your menu on the comment section. Congratulations to Raylene, our winner for Legend FM's Mom the Woman.
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0: Gangsters Paradise. Good evening. You're on this Sunday night with Titi here on Legend FM, bringing our time, well, 29 minutes to the top of the hour. And earlier on, I'm sure you probably already prepared dinner and you're about to serve dinner. But earlier on, I asked, when it comes to Sunday, you know, you have family come across, or you invite family and friends over for dinner. And it's always Sundays that are special. Those are the times where special dishes are made, prepared for dinner, to share with your loved ones. And not only Sundays, you have Saturdays too. But because today is Sunday, it is the last day of the month of May. So there was a question I asked, what's the best meal you've ever had on a Sunday evening? Now, heading over to our Legend FM PNG Facebook page, I've got, it shows Trevor Waninara says rice and besta tomato with English cabbage capsicum. Oh, that's even better. I think he also went on to add English cabbage, capsicum, onion, ginger, garlic, and Star of India curry, red and yellow label. The specifics in your preparation of your dinner. Another one here, say, from Manzia, she says, or he says, tomato soup that is comprised of noodles, tomatoes, tinned fish, and pumpkin. Very, very delicious. My favorite type of dish, or one that I would, the best meal I'd like to have or always have on a Sunday meal, would be a fish casserole. So I think this evening's dish is mainly to do with fish. Well, appreciate all the responses that have come through. If you have any shout-outs that you want to do or give, you can give me a buzz on 7373833, or you can send your shout-outs to our WhatsApp number, 7101011. Don't forget to include your name and where you're texting from.
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0: it is. Good evening to you. You're with Titi here on Legend FM. Nothing but the hits. That was Fleetwood Mac with Don't Stop. Now, Fleetwood Mac, British and American rock band formed in London in 1967 by singer and guitarist Peter Green. We're now in the session of The Dough, where I pretty much talk about money, budget, side hustles, and all that come under The Dough. So this evening's highlight, or should I say what we're going to talk about in The Dough is, well, you know how many times, because, you know, when it comes to payday, we sometimes budget or we set aside money for emergency. And sometimes we get carried away, but we end up in the shop, and although we have a budget, a list of what to buy in our hand, but once we get into the shop and then we go aisle by aisle, especially for us mums, yeah, we're known for doing that. Well, for some of us, known for doing that, where we just blow up the budget. But I think the dads too do the same. So either way, well, this one is best way to budget monthly. 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Include all sources of income such as salaries, side hustles, and additional earnings. 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

0: well, weekend night. It is Sunday today. That was Craig David with Walking Away. And speaking of walking away, you know how we have this, you have an argument with someone, and sometimes it's a petty issue. It's one that is avoidable, probably was unintentional. And it's something that you could easily avoid. And actually encountered one during the week with my sister. And this is just some of the key points I wanted to share with you. Now, understanding the challenge of dealing with petty people. It's not that I'm saying that my sister is, but you know, at some stage, some people, you know, at some point, everyone encounters such behavior, whether at work, in friendships, or within family dynamics. And this navigates through the murky waters of dealing with petty people, highlighting the silent toll it takes on emotional health and interpersonal relationships. And, you know, sometimes it'll actually bring you down and make you think otherwise and kind of question your existence, you know. But if you look at it, you know, you have to identify and understand petty behavior, set clear personal boundaries, communicate effectively and empathetically, prioritize self-care and resilience, and embrace forgiveness and personal growth. So, like I said, this kind of, I mean, there's some issues that you are, it's avoidable, and some issues are not worth arguing about or not worth fighting about. So, yeah, that's just from my point of view. But hey, coming up in the next hour, I've got for you Resonate, Dice Up, and many more. Don't go anywhere. You're with Titi on Legend FM.
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0: definitely. There'll be time for counting when the dealing's done. That's Kenny Rogers there with the song The Gambler. Good evening. You're with Titi on the weekend nights. And it's Sunday tonight, today. And, yeah, I hope that you are ready, psyched, stoked that tomorrow will be a new day and it's a new week and, of course, a new month. Yes, today is the last day of May. So we're now in the session of Resonate. Would you allow it? You know, parenting and relationship boundaries. Now that you're a parent, so when you were a kid growing up, your mom and dad were strict. My mom and dad were strict on me having to be in a relationship. Now that you're a parent, what boundaries have you set for your children or your child when it comes to relationship? Now they're probably in their teens, heading towards their 20s. But this one I'd like to share with you, and it's called The First Hand to Hold. Ma had always thought of her son Ellie as the boy who still left his socks in the hallway and forgot to rinse his cereal bowl. But that afternoon, when he walked into the kitchen with a shy smile and a girl at his side, something shifted. The girl's name was Lani. She had a laugh like wind chimes and eyes that darted between Mara and the floor. Ellie's hand was wrapped around hers, fingers laced in a way that she spoke that spoke of both nervousness and certainty. Mara's heart tightened. She remembered the first time she had held someone's hand like that, how the world had seemed to tilt, how every step felt like a secret. She saw that same glow in Ella's face now, and it was both beautiful and bittersweet. They sat at the table sipping juice, talking about school projects and music. Mara listened, smiling, but inside she was navigating a quiet storm. Her little boy was stepping into a world where she could not protect him from every bruise, where joy and heartbreak would come in equal measure. Later, when Lani had gone, Ellie lingered in the doorway. "You like her?" he asked, his voice tentative. Mara reached out, brushing a strand of hair from his forehead. "I do, and I like the way you are when you're with her." He grinned, embarrassed, and disappeared into his room. Mara stood there for a long moment, realizing that love, whether first or last, was always a leap. And her son had just taken his first step into the wide, unpredictable dance of it. She whispered to the empty hallway, "Hold on tight, Ellie, but not so tight. You forget to let go when you must." Congratulations to Raylan, our winner for Legend FM's Mom the Woman.
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0: 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You're with your girl Titi on the weekend night, and it is Sunday today, bringing our time 29 minutes past 7. That was Bruce Springsteen with I'm on Fire. And you know what else was on fire on, well, the time where we had the 20th UMFM Music Awards? Yeah, what a night at the 20th UMFM PNG Music Awards. 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Appreciate everyone that came through and was with us to witness the 20th UMFM PNG Music Awards. 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

0: The Beatles there with Yesterday. Good evening, you're with Titi on Sunday night here on Legend FM, bringing our time 20 minutes to the top of the hour. And the quote of yesterday, you know, there are many times, you know, we are somebody else yesterday and we can be someone else today. So you learn from yesterday, you live today and hope for tomorrow. We're now in the session of Dice Up, and you know, earlier on I asked you what's the best meal you've ever had on a Sunday evening. This one is to do with you being a master chef. And like I always say, if you know how to boil rice, you are a master chef. It doesn't take rocket science to do this. So the Dice Up session is where I will give you an ingredient, and what dish would you make with the ingredient given? And your ingredient for this evening is tomato. What dish would you make with tomato? Call me up, let me know, 7373-8833, or you can send a voice note or your menu with the ingredient tomato to a WhatsApp number, 7101-0101. Don't forget to include your name and where you're texting from.
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0: That was Dave Dobbin featuring Herbs with Slice of Heaven. And speaking of slice, now earlier on in our session of Dice Up, I gave you an ingredient, which was tomato. And, you know, anyone can make anything out of whatever is there. And, well, I've got Jesse. Jesse here says, with tomato, I can make anything. I could do baked tomatoes with cheese, Chinese tomato egg stir fry, skillet tomato chicken, one dish chicken tomato, roasted tomatoes, pasta with cherry tomatoes. Oh, anything and everything to do with tomato, it is that. But hey, like I said, anyone can cook anything as long as you set your mind to it. It's not rocket science. It's, how would I say it? It is just of how you want to have your food prepared, what ingredients you want to have to go along with the ingredients. So, not ingredients, but with the main item for the dish. So, yeah. If you know, you know, I'm already getting hungry. So earlier on, I asked you about, you know, what was the best meal or what's the best meal you've ever had on a Sunday evening. And now, the ingredient is to do with tomato. So yeah, tomatoes are a versatile ingredient that can be used in a variety of dishes. I just named a few. Tomato tart, cherry tomatoes and beans. You have one pan tomatoes and white beans, roasted tomatoes and tomato pie. And it's a tomato pie is a classic southern dish that combines ripe tomatoes with the creamy filling, making it a comforting and flavorful main course. Well, I hope I get, I have me some tomato for dinner, because I actually love tomato sauce. I'm just saying, I mean, you can never go wrong with ketchup.
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0: Legend FM, nothing but the hits with your girl TT. Yes, it is Sunday, so good night to you. Yeah, that was Mamas and Papas. Whew, California Dreaming. But you know what else got me dreaming? Moss Code. That's the session we're in right now. The Moss Code. And what's the most annoying part of doing shopping? So for me, the most annoying part of doing shopping is, so I make a list, right? I have my budget there. I make a list of the necessities that I need to get from the shop. Only for me to get into the shop, and I don't follow the list. I don't think I do. I don't know about you, but that's me. I want to know what your annoying part of doing shopping is. Call me up, give me a buzz on 7373833, or you can WhatsApp your answer to our WhatsApp number, 7110101. Don't forget to include your name and where you're texting from. 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

last day of the month, so you know what? However, and wherever you went during the month of May, well, time for you to reflect on it. Good night, you're with Titi on the weekend night. It is Sunday tonight, or today, the 31st of May, and bringing our time 27 minutes past 8. And we're now in the session of Mellow Out, where I give you stress-free weekend tips. 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Take a solo morning walk, leave your phone at home, and enjoy a quiet walk, especially in nature or a calm neighborhood to untangle the week. 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That is, you move your body in a way that feels good, whether it's a quick walk or yoga. Imagine, I don't even know how to do yoga, but... well, I'm just saying. 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

0: Chicago with If You Leave Me Now, Good Night. You're with Titi on Sunday nights here on Legend FM. And, well, prior to that, earlier on, I asked you a question with regards to our Morse code session. Now, what's the most annoying part of doing shopping? And I gave you my annoying part of doing shopping is I do a list, a shopping list that I don't even adhere to. I don't follow. That's how I probably ruin my budget of doing shopping. But there are a couple of them. And one, it's stressful. The whole list is right, and shopping is annoying. That's where I come in, you know. And number two, people can be annoying. You know, some moms, they carry their babies and their kids, right? And, you know, there are people that think, they think that, especially kids, they're very mischievous, that they'll go up to the counter, they'll probably take out a gum from the box, and they'll already be crying for it, trying to eat it. And the mom will be like, oh, no worries, they'll eat. I will pay for it later. And then because, you know, she's all carried away, busy with attending to the kids, trying to calm them down, that she forgets to pay. And then the cashier then, you know, has this conclusion that the mom is trying to play a trick and not pay for the item. Those kind of things. So number three, when clothes in one section are too small and the next size is up too large and you don't have your size there and you'll be asking for assistance. Do you have medium size or do you have size 37, 39? And I'm like, no, we don't have stock. Those kind of services. Speaking of services, number four, bed service. Where you want to ask for assistance, right? And then, especially with slow cashiers, and you're running against time, and you want them to scan your items so quickly that they take their time, and even to just probably, you know, change the notes to little coins or to lesser notes. They seem to take their time, and they totally forget how to do their job. And you spend probably 3 hours in the queue, and you get to the counter, and the service is very, very slow. At number five, when a parent you go with gets distracted. You know, this one is annoying as hell, especially whenever mom or dad sees one of their friends in the shop and starts talking to them, and you'll be like, oh, no, what time are we going to go home and prepare dinner? Like, I need to go and have my tennis practice. Look at mom, look at dad. They're telling their stories. Like, can you hurry up? But then you have to, you know, respect. You don't want to go and be, you know, rude or anything. Because if you do, then, you know, you're probably going to get a beating in the car or when traveling back home.
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0: I know mom and dad are probably listening to that song, and even you listening to that song as well and thinking of your younger years. Good night. You're with Titi on the weekend nights, and it is Sunday here on Legend FM, bringing our time 2 minutes to the top of the hour. Now, the best times to drink water. 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And here are some of the best times to drink water throughout the day. 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

0: girl. Yep, it's the end of the month, and today is the last day of the month. Good night. You're with Titi here on Legend FM, nothing but the hits. And that was The Temptations with My Girl, bringing our time 14 minutes to the top of the hour. And, well, that was just a little bit of a sing-off. You know, it's those moments you want to, every time you hear a song, you'd always want to sing along to. Now, some you can definitely sing along to, or you can probably sing it better. Some you will want to have the actual song, the volume, just be a bit louder than your voice, you know. But yeah, if you're one that always, you know, is in the shower room and you sing and you let the shower run, and you're probably singing to a Whitney Houston song, and in your mind you can already tell, I mean, you can already have that 100% assurance that you are Whitney Houston. You could sing, yeah. Now, you know what? We'll just close our mouth. Maybe just let the mouth open a bit and let the shower run, and probably drink a little bit of water just to clear the throat so you can sing better. Hey, speaking of sing-off, we're now in that session now. You know, back in the days when we had those, we had the MP3, MP4s, iPods, iPads. Well, iPads are today's gadgets. Well, it's more particularly the MP3. I remember having one. And the song that I had on repeat was just something else. So back when you had an MP3 player, which song did you find yourself playing on repeat? For me, it had to be Shazi's Rossi Marara. Yeah. I mean, even to this date, it's still a number for me. It's still one of those hit songs. And speaking of Shazi, at the 20th UMFM PNG Music Awards, he was one of the performing artists alongside reggae sensation Anslom and Tavi Antunu. So if you were there, if you purchased the ticket and you were there, you would know what I'm talking about. And a big shout out to you for attending the 20th UMFM PNG Music Awards and witnessing the artist who was so dedicated into writing songs and making music just for you and I to listen and love and enjoy. So the question is, back when you had an MP3 player, which song did you find yourself playing on repeat? Give me a buzz on 7373833. Tell me what song you had on repeat with the MP3 player that you had back then. Or you can send a voice note or WhatsApp message to a WhatsApp number, 7101011. Don't forget to include your name and where you're texting from, better yet. 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
1: Legend FM, nothing but the hits. You're vibing with your girl Titi here on the weekend nights, and that was Prince with Kiss, bringing our time 29 minutes past nine. You know, every time I hear that song, I think of the movie Happy Feet, you know, where Gloria sings, "You don't have to be beautiful to turn me on." Yeah, well, okay, let's get back to it. But every time I hear that song, I think of that movie. It's always that part where they're actually dancing, tap dancing, or tap, yeah, they're tap dancing on the iceberg. So, I know, well, I'm one to watch movies too. Well, if they're interesting, well, I gotta watch. Speaking of movies, we're now in the session of the preview, and this is one where I get to talk about a movie. And since it's movie time, you may not be aware of this movie, but it's called Remarkably Bright Creatures. It's a drama. Now, it follows Tova, a widowed aquarium cleaner, whose unlikely friendship with Marcellus, a witty giant Pacific octopus, and a drifting young man sparks a journey of mystery, healing, and renewed wonder. Adapted from Shelby Van Pelt's best-selling novel, the film blends warmth, charm, and emotional depth. With Sally Field leading a strong cast and Olivia Newman directing, it promises a heartfelt, uplifting watch when it premieres on May 8, 2026. Now, we're already at the end of the month, and today is the last day of the month. We have tomorrow, just what? 3 hours, 2 hours, 30 minutes before you can see the first day of a new month, which is June. So, yes. Heading over to our WhatsApp, I've got a shout-out here and says, "Good night, my sister, Uncle Ricky here, sending shout-out to my boys at Manu, Butter Jason, Apollo, and Boys Law Korobase." Appreciate the shout-out there. A big, massive good night to you and the rest of the tribe there. I've got for you some Brian Adams, Bob Marley and the Wailers, and Olivia Newton-John coming up on the other side.
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0: definitely. We're going to be living it up. That's Mental as Anything with Live It Up, bringing our time 5 minutes to the top of the hour. Good night. You'll be Titi on Legend FM on the weekend nights. And earlier on in our sing-off, I asked you a question. And the question was, so back when you had an MP3 player, right, you had a song that you'd always listen to, and it was always on repeat. And I wanted to know what that song was that you had on repeat. So heading over to our Legend FM PNG Facebook page, and got a couple of responses on the page. Let's read. So Gunsman says, Bon Jovi, Living on a Prayer. Nice. And then we have Aiden Orari says, New Banair by Sisiva of the Solomon Islands. And that's a good one too. Wayne Des Mane or Wayne Des Main says, To the Moon and Back by Savage Garden. And then we have Subsy VH with, I had the Tevaka playlist. Still to these days, Time Misa Harem or Tevaka song Misa Thingin Back MP3 Blomi. Very, very true. And then we have Ben Ugup says, Def Leppard, I'ma Get On It. Oof. These are classics. These are songs that you listen to, they take you back down memory lane. And well, that's why music is made for you to reminisce, think of the good times and the bad times. Not that we want to linger on the bad times, but I've also got a couple of responses here. Ed Punk says Bob Marley with Three Little Birds. Rahela says Hot and Cold by Katy Perry. Renzo says Firehouse, You Are My Religion. Lady Redneil says Jesse McCartney with How Do You Sleep. And Jazz all the way from Australia says Anything from Lucky Dube would definitely always be on my repeat mode. And I told you guys what my song was when I had my MP3 player. And the song I had on repeat was Shazi's Rosi Marara. And I still love listening to that song to this date. I mean, you have to give it to Awansel Waters. But not that, you know, I'm being biased or anything. But it's those songs that you... you sing, you listen to, you dance along to, you jive to. And yeah, pretty much that. But these are songs that, like I said, they take you back down memory lane. Now, speaking of memory lane, excuse me. So, question is, you know the song Ice Ice Baby? Yeah, by Vanilla Ice. Now, that song was in 1990. And the time, I don't know how old you were when you first heard that song. But I'm someone who's... Well, this song's, you know, back in the 90s. So when I first heard this song was from the movie, I think it was Girls Trip. Where they just go, ice, ice. Baby. So yeah, so you know, it's like I said, it's this moment, so it's those moments where I don't know about you, but I think back in the days it was more fun than compared to today. Because you know why? Because the kids nowadays, or most of us nowadays, we're also tied up to our phones, that we don't have time to socialize, and the only means of socializing nowadays is just through your phone. Used to be, you know, writing letters. You had a messenger to take your letters to and fro. Now, just at your fingertips. And it's not so much fun because you have to start buying credits and stuff just so that you can have data in order to stay in line with communication.
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0: Credence Clear Water Revival there with Down on the Corner. Good night. You're with Titi here on Legend FM on the weekend nights, bringing our time 14 minutes past 10. We're now in the session of Then and Now, or also known as 10, and pretty much comparing back in the days, you know, a comparison of back in the days to today, you know, life in the 90s, the early 2000s compared to today. Comparing today back to when, you know, growing up, parenting, discipline. How did your parents discipline you back in the days compared to today's parents on how they discipline their children? Now, I remember solidly back in my days, I was never allowed to talk back. I was never allowed to raise my voice at my parents or someone elder. If I did, I got a smacking for it. So compared to today, I don't know. So much to say, so much to say. But yeah, you know what? They always say time changes and evolution does take place. In this instance, it's evolution of parenting styles. But tell me yours. What is yours compared to today? Let me know. Give me a buzz, 7373-8833. Or you can send a voice note or a message to our WhatsApp number, 711-011. Don't forget to include your name and where you're texting from. Congratulations to Raylene, our winner for Legend FM's Mom the Woman.
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0: Eric Clapton there for you with the song Wonderful Tonight, giving those nostalgic vibes. Good night, you're with Titi on the weekend night here on Legend FM, bringing our time 22 minutes at the top of the hour. And earlier on, we were talking about the 10 session, which is then and now, pretty much comparing back in the days to life in today's world. And based on discipline, now you growing up, how your parents disciplined you, comparing to today. Today's discipline, I would say it's not as strict as it was back in the days. So the evolution of parenting styles over the past few decades reflects the changing world and the challenges parents face. Now, here's a comparison of how parenting has transformed from the 90s to today. Discipline. The 90s saw strict discipline with timeouts and punitive measures, while today it emphasizes positive reinforcement and teaching emotional regulation. Screen time. The 90s had limited screen time. More or less, we didn't have phones back then compared to today, with children spending more time outdoors and engaging in creative activities. That is so true. Today, screen time is a significant concern, with parents managing their children's use of smartphones and tablets. Social skills. The 90s focused on social adaptation and resolving conflicts without adult intervention. Today, parents often function as friendship coaches, arranging compatible playdates and sometimes intervening directly in children's relationships. Now, within the community, the 90s had a more visible community with neighbors and relatives nearby. Today, families are geographically spread out and support can feel transactional rather than organic. So, you know, those times, you know, you had your families nearby and you could just easily walk across, say hello. I mean, that's in, well, I would say a minority practice that today, but a lot. Because we live, so we're starting to move out, we're getting married, and we're starting to live abroad, and it's more or less, you feel it through maybe sending money, that's how you send love, just to show support to somebody else. Technology. The 90s had limited technology with devices not omnipresent. Today, technology is pervasive, and parents struggle with creating artificial limitations. Now, It's all got to do with how you bring your child up from their time of growing up. So back in our days, we didn't have phones. Our parents never introduced us to phones. Today, I can guarantee you a 2-year-old or even a year old child, an infant, would be holding onto a phone. Yeah, you're probably smiling because you're one of you have that guilty smile on because you're probably one of the parents that's giving your child a phone where it more or less consumes them or it makes them more busy to not cry for things and just be glued to the phone. Now the comparison highlights the significant changes in parenting styles and the challenges parents face in today's world. It also underscores the importance of adapting to the changing environment and the need for parents to balance the demands of parenting with the use of technology and social interactions.
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0: only Dr. Hook there with the song When You're In Love With A Beautiful Woman, bringing our time 11 minutes past 11. Yes, this is the final hour. Good night. You're with Titi here on the weekend night here on Legend FM. And we're now in the session of the LOL. And this one is called A Joke That Changed Everything. Now, Eli was a single dad with a knack for bad jokes. And his 8-year-old daughter, Mia, groaned at them daily. But secretly, she loved the way they made the air and their tiny apartment feel lighter. One Saturday morning, while making pancakes, Eli grinned and said, "Hey, Mia, what do you call a bear with no teeth?" Mia rolled her eyes. "I don't know, Dad." "What?" "A gummy bear," he declared. Holding up a pancake shaped vaguely like a bear's head, Mia laughed so hard that she nearly spilled her juice. It was the kind of laugh that made Eli's chest ache in the best way. He didn't tell her that he'd been feeling the weight of the world lately, working double shifts, worrying about bills, wondering if it was enough for her. Later that day, they went to the park. Mia ran ahead, her hair catching the sunlight, and Eli sat on a bench, watching her. A woman nearby smiled at him. "Your daughter's laugh is contagious," she said. Eli chuckled. "It's my secret weapon, bad jokes." The woman tilted her head. "Well, they're working. I haven't laughed like that in weeks." They talked for a while until about kids, about life, about how sometimes the smallest things you can keep you going. When Mia came back, she slipped her hand into Eli's and whispered, "Dad, she seems nice." That night, as Eli tucked me into bed, she asked, "Do you think you'll tell her another joke?" Eli smiled. "Maybe, but the best one I've ever told is the one that made you laugh today." And for the first time in a long while, he felt like maybe, just maybe, life was about to get a little lighter. You never know. A quick shout out to all the passengers or all the legends in the bus of the Regio number BGD757 LNG team on their way for the drop-offs. A legendary good night to you. Hey, you're with Titi here on Legend FM. Nothing but the hits. Congratulations to Raylene, our winner for Legend FM's Mom the Woman.
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3: 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I feel
4: good. Type the whole message, then delete it. 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

0: Legend FM, nothing but the hits with your girl TT on the weekend nights. And that was Michael Bolton with How Can We Be Lovers, bringing our time 26 minutes past 11. And this is the final hour that I will be with you, but I'm not going just yet. We're now in the high hopes here. Yeah. I kind of gave you high hopes of that, that I'll be staying a bit longer, but yes, this is the final hour. Actually, I've only got, what, 34 minutes left. But yeah, we're now in the session of high hopes. So you know how you make plans with friend or with friends, family, and then they just give you that last minute call, you know, giving you the rain check. Like I planned it out. Like we said to go on a lunch date, right? And then when it came to the day, and you just call and you just say, I'm sorry, I'm busy, I cannot make it. Well, this session is about that. Now, this one, it's actually called the last minute call. So the phone rang at 11:59 a.m. Mara almost didn't answer. She was already in bed, the rain tapping against her window like impatient fingers. But something about usual shrill tone, it felt heavier. Urgent. She picked up. Hello? A man's voice, low and trembling, spoke her name. Mara, you don't know me, but you need to listen. You have 1 minute. Her heart thudded. Who is this? No time. At midnight, the lights will go out. Don't be near the window. Don't look outside. She say up, pulse racing. Is this a joke? Please, the voice cracked. I've made this call before. Not everyone listens. The line went dead. Mara sat at the phone, torn between belief and creeping dread that coiled in her stomach. She glanced at the clock. 11:59:32. 30 seconds. She moved without thinking, sliding off the bed and crouching behind it, away from the window. The rain's rhythm grew erratic, like footsteps on the roof. The air thickened, pressing against her skin. Midnight. The light snapped off. The world outside went silent. No rain, no wind, no hum of electricity. Then came a sound, faint but unmistakable. Something dragging itself along the street, slow and deliberate. She kept her eyes shut, every muscle rigid. Minutes passed, or hours, until the lights flickered back on. The rain returned, gentle and ordinary. Her phone buzzed. She pressed play. It was her own voice whispering, "Next time, don't answer."
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0: How deep is your love? Oh, that song does bring nostalgic vibes. Bringing our time, 19 minutes at the top of the hour. Good night. You're with Titi on the weekend night here on Legend FM. And this is the final hour where minutes are counting down. And we're now in the session of Hot Seat, where we get an anonymous letter or an anonymous note. And this one reads, "The letter with no name. The rain had been falling for hours, turning the streets into silver rivers. Inside the small cafe on the corner, Mara sat alone at a table by the window, her coffee untouched. In front of her lay a single envelope, cream-colored, unmarked, and sealed with a faint wax stamp in the shape of a crescent moon. She had found it that morning in a mailbox with no return address. The handwriting on the front was unfamiliar, looping and elegant, and it simply read, 'For you.' Her fingers hovered over the flap for a long time before she tore it open. Inside was a single sheet of paper, the ink slightly smudged, as if written in haste or with trembling hands. 'I don't know your name. I don't know if you'll ever read this, but I have carried this truth for years, and it's too heavy now. I once saw you on a bus reading a book with a broken spine. You smiled at a sentence, and it was the most honest thing I'd ever seen. I wanted to speak to you, but fear kept me silent. I've thought of you ever since. I'm sorry for never saying hello.' Mara read the words twice, her heart tightening in a way she couldn't explain. She tried to picture the sender, someone who had carried a memory of her like a secret flame. She thought of all the strangers she had passed in her life, each one a story she would never know. She folded the letter carefully and slipped it back into the envelope. The rain outside softened to a mist, and for the first time in months, she smiled. Not because she knew who had written it, but because someone, somewhere, had remembered her. And maybe that was enough." I know, you're smiling, you're curious to know who it is, what it is, and what's the outcome of it. Hey, but a quick shout out here says, "Just want to pass my hi to my family at Gordon's Greenhouse, the HU Lokeren Street. Love you all, Jawi, bless you all." And another one reads, "I'm R&B and I'd like to pass my good night to Vanessa Wally in Isipik Province." Thank you. Well, beautiful night to you all. You're with Titi on Legend FM. Don't go anywhere.
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0: am nothing but the hits, little river band there with the other guy. Now every time you hear this song, when it's just a minute or two or maybe 3 minutes at the top of the hour, that is my cue to go. And yes, all good things must come to an end. But hey, I had heaps of fun, good conversations, good resonates. We had just more or less going back down memory lane. But I'd love to do this all again. But yes, it has come to the time where I will have to leave you. But you know what? Don't change that dial. You stay legendary. 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And as always, catch my drift at another time, but only here on Legend FM. And tomorrow is your birthday, you only have a few minutes. If tomorrow is your birthday, let me be the first, as well as the Legend FM crew, to wish you a happy birthday. 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
1: 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I am the winner for Mom the Woman. 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

0: And so we won't. 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
2: Hey, top morning to you. Happy Monday. It's 6. I'm Emmanuel Maipé. The return of the National Court Circuit hearings to Namatanai District in the New Orleans province has been welcomed and fully supported by the New Orleans Provincial Government. President of Namatanai Local Level Government and the Provincial Executive Council Chairman for Works, Transport, Mining, Oil, Gas and Primary Industries, Mr. Elias Toakia, announced this on behalf of the Provincial Government and the Governor, Byron Chen, during the announcement of the revival of the National Court Circuit recently. Prime Minister James Manape has given his full support to the National Capital District Commission, the NCDC, and its ambitious vision to transform Port Moresby into a safe, modern, inclusive, and future-ready capital city ahead of the PNG Chief's entry into the NRL in 2028. The vision, presented by the NCD Governor, Paul Spakop, and the NCDC management at City Hall recently, outlines the comprehensive program of city improvements designed to prepare Port Moresby for NRL 2028, while also laying the foundation for long-term growth and transformation through to 2040. And the national government and the annual provincial government have strengthened their commitment to preserving Papua New Guinea's cultural heritage through the signing of a Memorandum of Understanding to support the cultural development in the Anga province. The Minister for Tourism, Arts and Culture, Belden Nama, praised Anga for maintaining its cultural center since before independence, describing the province as a national leader in cultural preservation. And to regional news, the bank accounts of two New Zealanders has been frozen as police investigate an extraordinary case of two alleged Samoan hitmen who confessed to murdering a Sydney gang boss. Joseph Va, 27, admitted on Vietnamese television to shooting the suspected coconut cartel ringleader Lorenzo Le Malu Tovia outside a restaurant in Ho Chi Minh City in Vietnam back in May 21st.
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2: And it was a double celebration for the Longwood family at the 2026 SB Sports Awards held over the weekend in Port Moresby City. Sports media veteran and PNG Rugby League commentator Mr. Terry Longwood took home the Sports Media of the Year award, while his daughter Donna Longwood took home the Para Athlete of the Year award. To NRL News, Brisbane Broncos and Queensland fans will be holding their breath to see the full extent of an ankle issue suffered by Pat Carrigan on Sunday afternoon in the match against the Dragons. He was ruled out of the match. Dragons won the match 30 points to 26.
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And happy Monday, it's Oogie with you here on Legend FM. Nothing but the hits. Good morning, Strat, my friend. 7 minutes past 6 o'clock. We start all over again. It's Monday, to start of a new week and a new month. So you've got a fresh chapter. It's going to be filled with, you know, goals and opportunities and chances to reset. So whether last month was challenging or successful, today is like a reminder that every new beginning, it brings room for, you know, growth, productivity and positive energy. And, you know, you got to take this Monday as motivation to plan ahead, right? To plan ahead, to stay focused and set the tone for the weeks to come. Okay, yeah. So it's the breakfast show with Oogie. We're going to have a great night. Probably still feeling sleepy. But, yeah, here's some Crowded House for you, weather with you. It's on the breakfast show.

0: Just to get you to start thinking, your mind working in the morning, especially on a Monday morning. For cryptic song, so what is the iconic chorus line based off the cryptic sentence that reads, after the breakup, you became just another face I recall. Okay, so after the breakup, you became just another face I recall. Sounds so familiar, even in its cryptic sentence. It sounds familiar still. Okay, so if you think you know, I'd like you to call me up 7373-8833 or WhatsApp 7101-0101. The poster is up as well on the Legend FM PNG Facebook page. This is for cryptic song. So what is the iconic chorus line based off the cryptic sentence that reads, after the breakup, you became just another face I recall?
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0: Hey, what's good, Rise and Shine? Beautiful Monday morning here in the nation's capital. It's Oggy with you, 20 past the 6 o'clock. Gonna give you some more time for Cryptic Song. So what is the iconic chorus line base of the Cryptic sentence that reads, after the breakup, you became just another face I recall? Okay, so after the breakup, you became just another face I recall. I'd like you to guess what the iconic chorus line is. 7373883. WhatsApp 711011. Gonna give you another hint. It's a one-hit wonder. And the music video, they're gonna be, you know, they've been painted against a wall that's been painted as well, just so that they can camouflage, you know, that kind of stuff. So that's enough hint already. I just gave it away, but hey, I know you know now. You can call me up. Let me know. The poster is up on Facebook.
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1: Hey, good morning. Happy Monday. Our headlines. Prime Minister leads high-level delegation to Kikori for the Papua LNG development. Also, National Court Circuit returns to the Northern District in New Orleans Province after years of absence. In sports, a good outcome from the recently held 2026 Santos Cup Football Conference.
2: Thank you, Mr. Maipe. For more info, he's going to be back in the next 30 minutes with the full stories.
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Hey, happy Monday. It's again The Breakfast Show. It's a new month, the 1st of June 2026. But your feedback for Cryptic Song. So what is the iconic chorus line? Based off the cryptic sentence that read, after the breakup, you became just another face I recall. Okay, so we've got here on the poster that I put up, John David Kaba. Good morning, my brother. He always he always takes part in the conversation on Facebook. So he says, is it Somebody That I Used to Know by Gotye featuring Kimbra? Is it though? It is, my buddy. Based off After the Breakup, You Became Just Another Face I Recall. That's in the cryptic sentence. But the iconic chorus line, Now You're Just Somebody That I Used to Know. My buddy, you got it correct. And also here on WhatsApp, Feluna and Yamo also got it correct. Thank you, guys.

0: And it's 6:41. You've got approximately 19 more minutes to 7 o'clock, man. If you're already on the road, headed to work, okay, you got a bit of traffic. I swear, it already started to build up, but I'd like you to call me up and you tell me what the traffic is like at your section, how long you've been stuck in traffic, and yeah, you just update me so we can update everyone else, okay? 7373-8833. You can just send me the message on WhatsApp as well, 7101-0101. And yeah, you just let me know. So I swear, last week, I remember we had an event and we had to leave like around, say the event started at 9 o'clock and we had to be on the ground before 9. So, okay, obviously we had to leave an hour early. So that would have been like 8 o'clock, yeah, 7:30, 8, that kind of stuff, that kind of time. Ah, man, I swear, it was the traffic that... even though we tried to take an alternative route the other way around to the venue, but no, we were stuck in between. We were just so lucky that we got there like 30 minutes to the event time, but yeah, we managed to get through it. But yeah, it's just, you know, everyone wants to be early to beat the traffic. So when everyone wants to be early, just make, there's nothing, nothing changes.
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0: The late legendary Tina Tenner on the Legend of FM Breakfast Show with Oggy. It was good, psycho. I need to go and have another cup of coffee because why not? But anyway, for kids, you kids plus issue. So you've got a boy. He keeps forgetting his homework at home even after finishing it. I don't know how this is possible, but yeah, it happens. So I'd like you to find a solution around this as an adult, as a mature person you are, as a parent, an elder, a guardian, an elder sibling. So you've got your little brother. He keeps forgetting his homework at home even after finishing it. How are you going to be solving this issue? I'd like you to call me up 7373833 or WhatsApp to 7110101. And quick good morning shout outs here from BJ. He'd like to send out his morning greetings to all the Calgary Badili AM Pudo staff on board IAF 343. Thank you, brother BJ, for that awesome shout out. And if you can hear this right now, good morning to you. Blessed morning. It's the start of another week. You got this, okay? No can less man, no can skin less. I know some of you might be feeling right now, I just want to go back home and sleep, but like we said, you gotta work for it.
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0: And blessed Monday and good morning. It's Ogie with you here on Legend FM. Nothing but the hits. So good morning to you. If you're in Lay City, if you're listening to this right now, quick morning shout outs to you, my friend. Also, quick morning shout out to Jamie. Okay. So remember for Kids Shoe Kids Plus issue, I gave you a scenario whereby you've got a boy who keeps forgetting his homework at home even after finishing it. We've got a solution here on WhatsApp from Stacy. She says you can, he started putting his homework into his school bag before going to bed. So he remembered to take it to school every day, but I don't know, it's given, okay, it's okay. That's your response. I respect that. Okay. But yes, if you still like to be a part of the conversation, you can let me know. But my friend, coming up at 7 o'clock from the all new look PNG House Boom, you've got the Legend FM news and sports news with Trans Pacific Assurance, the intelligent insurer. Mr. Maiva is going to be telling you more about your prime minister. So he leads high level delegation to Kikori for Papua LNG development. More info on that and other stories as well. See you on the other side. We've got more fun.
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6: Hey, good morning once again. It's 7. Prime Minister James Monape on Sunday led a high-level government delegation to Kikori in the Gulf province to undertake a familiarization tour and inspection of the proposed site for the Papua LNG Development Forum and the associated project-related activities in the project area. Joining the Prime Minister on the visit, the Gulf Governor, Chris Havita, Petroleum Minister Jimmy Maladina, and also the Finance Minister and Member for Kerama, Thomas Opa. Meanwhile, this visit to the Papua LNG proposed site would allow the national government to consult directly with the Gulf provincial leaders, the landowners, and also the key stakeholders on preparations for the Papua LNG Development Forum, which is expected to take place later next month. Marape said that due to the significance of this project, it was important that the relevant ministers and leaders participate in the visit. The return of the National Court Circuit hearings to Namatanai District of New Orleans Province has been welcomed and fully supported by the New Orleans Provincial Government, President of Namatanai Local Level Government, and the Provincial Executive Chairman, Council Chairman for the Works, Transport, Mining, Oil, Gas, and Primary Industries, Mr. Elias Tuakia, announced this on behalf of the Provincial Government and Governor Byron Chen during the announcement of the revival of the National Court Circuit recently. And more than 400 teachers from 45 Catholic schools in the Western Islands province gathered at the Notre Dame Girls Secondary School on Friday to mark the National Catholic Teachers Day under the theme Guided by Faith, Formed for Service. Archbishop Clement Papa was the guest of honor, where he reminded the teachers about their responsibility to developing students in terms of knowledge, character and faith, and practicing the Catholic faith. Regional news. Police Minister for Vanuatu, Andrew Napuat, is urging citizens to remain vigilant after a drug raid in the capital, Port Vila, recently. Four men have been arrested and their yachts seized in relation to the alleged possession and trafficking of illegal drugs. Napuat told the BBTC News, and the National Crimes Unit received a tip-off from Fiji and acted swiftly.
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6: And the PNG Rugby Football League recently hosted the 2026 Santos Cup Football Conference. The conference brought together team managers and performance staff to align on the revitalized strategy for the upcoming women's national competition. The 2026 season introduces critical structural improvements aimed at enhancing player welfare and also professional standards. To NRL News, Brisbane Broncos and also the Queensland fans will be holding their breath to see the full extent of an ankle issue suffered by Pat Carrigan on Sunday afternoon in the match against the Dragons. He was ruled out of the game, and Dragons won the match 30 points to 26.
7: From the new look PNG Houseball, Legend FM Sports News with Trans-Pacific Assurance, the intelligent insurer.
6: And that's the news and sports. It's Monday, the first day of the working week, and also the first day of the month, June. As this new month opens a new leaf, may the doors of success in your life begin to open one after the other. Have a top morning.
7: For more information on stories and videos, check out the all-new PNG Houseboom website. 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

good. It's Ogie with you here on Legend FM. Nothing but the hit. It's another hour again. You and I here on The Breakfast Show was good. If you're in traffic already, good on you. Okay, you got to beat the traffic. And if you are, let's say, heading back from work, from your shift, make sure you go home and you rest. If you're out and about looking for breakfast at this time of the morning, be safe, take precaution, all that kind of stuff. The city is not safe nowadays. So anyway, so if you missed this, for hit back. So you've got the NCD, the ambitious vision to transform Port Moresby into a safe and a modern, a future-ready capital city ahead of the PNG chief's entry has just got thumbs up from the Prime Minister. So there's going to be a lot of, you know, foundation going on in terms of transformation through to 2040. More info on PNG House Boom.

0: Okay, squad. So let's get straight into Bled Buzz. So for today, I got a very famous line from one of Eagles' songs. You know who they are. An American rock band that were formed in 1971 with 5 number one singles, 6 number one albums, 6 Grammy Awards, and 5 American Music Awards. So the Eagles were, you know, like one of the most successful musical acts of the 70s in America. So I got one of the famous songs, translated that into poetry, came up with the line, "You may walk to the door whenever you choose, but the shadows of this place will follow you. Wow, for once you enter its golden disguise, it never truly lets you go. It's already given. It's already given." I know you know this one. You call me up, 7373-8833, WhatsApp 7101-011. 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

0: Okay, so I feel like I should give you another chance for this. So for Bled Buzz, you may walk to the door whenever you choose, but the shadows of this place... Did my knuckle just crack? It did, okay? For once you enter its golden disguise, it never truly lets you go. This is a poetic line that I got from one of these famous songs from the Eagles. I'd like you to find what the famous line is. 7373883, WhatsApp to 711011. So again, it reads, you may walk to the door whenever you choose, but the shadows of this place will follow you. For once you enter its golden disguise, it never truly lets you go. What is the famous line? The poster is up on Facebook.
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2: Good morning once again. Our headline is a New Sky Pacific Science Landmark collaboration on space-based air traffic management. We'll hear more on that one. Also, Prime Minister leads high-level delegation to Kigali for the Papua LNG development. In sports, good outcomes from the recently held 2026 Santos Cup Football Conference.
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And happy Monday morning, it's Ogie with you here on the Legend FM Breakfast Show. Now for the round table, I'd like you to choose what we should talk about, okay? This time I'm going to be giving you, we're going to turn it around a little bit. So for the round table, basically, we just talk about issues affecting us, our country, you and I, all that kind of stuff. So I'd like you to suggest something that is probably trending right now. What do you think, what we should communicate on, a discussion on, you call me up 7373-8833 or just send me a message on WhatsApp, 7101011.

0: now your feedback for Blood Baza. So I got a very famous line from one of the Eagle songs. I translated that into poetry and I came up with the line: you may walk to the door whenever you choose, but the shadows of this place will follow you, for once you enter its golden disguise, it never truly lets you go. Welcome to the Hotel California. That is a famous line that I got. Translated that into poetry. Came up with the line that I read to you. A lot of you got it correct here on WhatsApp. Monday, honestly, you're on the right path already, right? Your day is going to be guided very well.
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0: many. So what's the smartest thing you've ever saved up for? 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What's the smartest thing you've ever saved up for? 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That is the question for right now. I'd like you to call me up 7373833, whoa, or WhatsApp 7101-0101. 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

0: Mondays, I'll give it to you here on Legend FM, nothing but the hits. Pretty soon at 8 o'clock from the all-new look PNG House Bunga, you've got the Legend FM news and sports news with Trans-Pacific Assurance. The intelligent insurer, Mr. Mepper, is going to be telling you more about the new Sky Pacific. So they sign a new landmark collaboration on space-based air traffic management. And for smart money, so I asked you what's the smartest thing you've ever saved up for. We've got Rebecca here, says probably saving up for something that creates more opportunities later, like education, a fast car, business equipment, or even an emergency fund. Yeah, so those are the kinds of purchases that keep paying off long after the money is spent. Appreciate this response. Thank you so much. Very true. I like it. Okay, and you can still be part of the conversation for smart money. What's the smartest thing you've ever saved up for? Just let me know. Send me a message on WhatsApp, 7101-0101. And we've got more stuff coming up in the next hour. Okay.
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3: Hey, good morning once again. It's 8. New Sky Pacific and Skycraft have officially signed a strategic collaboration agreement to introduce space-based air traffic management services across Papua New Guinea. This partnership positions PNG as the first country in the world to implement a comprehensive space-based air traffic management capability across its national airspace to enhance aviation safety, connectivity, operational efficiency, and air traffic management services, particularly across PNG's vast remote, mountainous, and oceanic regions. Prime Minister James Marape on Sunday led a high-level government delegation to Kikori in the Gulf province to undertake a familiarization tour and inspection of the proposed site for the Papua LNG Development Forum and the associated project-related activities in the project area. Joining the Prime Minister on the visit was the Gulf Governor Chris Haivata, Petroleum Minister Jimmy Maladina, and Finance Minister, who is also the member for Kerama, Thomas Opa. Meanwhile, this visit to the Papua LNG proposed site will allow the national government to consult directly with the Gulf provincial leaders, landowners, and key stakeholders on preparations for the Papua LNG Development Forum, which is expected to take place later next month. And Marape said due to the significance of the project, it was important that the relevant ministers and leaders participate in the visit. To regional news, Vanuatu's Police Minister Andrew Napuat is urging citizens to remain vigilant after a drug raid in the capital Port Vila recently. Four men have been arrested and their yacht seized in relation to alleged possession and trafficking of illegal drugs. Napuat said the drug bust was the result of a tip-off from Fiji.
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3: And the PNG Rugby Football League recently hosted its 2026 Santos Cup Football Conference. The conference brought together team managers and performance staff to align on a revitalized strategy for the upcoming women's national competition. The 2026 season introduces critical structural improvements aimed at enhancing player welfare and professional standards. To NRL News, Sharks winger Sam Stone Street has signed a new deal that keeps him at the club until at least the end of the 2029 season. The 23-year-old debuted in Round 7 of 2024 and has racked up 26 games for the Sharks, scoring 19 tries.
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3: And it's Monday, the first day of the working week, and it's also the first day of the month, June. 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

And happy Monday, it's Ogie with you here on Legend FM. Nothing but the hits, 8 minutes past 8 o'clock. It's the 1st of June, 2026, halfway through the year already. If you just got into the office, do not forget, probably you did not have breakfast yet. You should, right? Breakfast, it's the most important meal of the day because, you know, it gives your body and your brain energy, right? To start the day, it helps you focus and, you know, stay active and feel less tired. So, I had, sunny side up eggs and some flour balls. I just got down there from the shop over there. So satisfying. It keeps me active all day. Yeah, but remember, if you'd like to get into the day, make sure you do not forget to have something to eat, okay? We're going to be slowing it down a little bit with some Goo Goo Dolls. This song will never get old. Here is Iris.

0: minutes past 8 o'clock on The Breakfast Show. It's Ogie with you. It's slowly winding down. Now, I'd like you to reveal what I have in my hand. So, you've got a cool metal loop. It rests against my fingers while two shiny blades meet at a tight point, opening and closing with a soft snapping sound each time your hand moves. So, I literally have it in my hand right now. Yes, so what do you think that is? I'd like you to reveal it. Call me up 7373-8833 or WhatsApp to 7101-0101.
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0: 21 past 8 o'clock, it's Ogie with you here on the Legend FM Breakfast Show. We're slowly winding down. But hey, your feedback for Hen Reveal. So based off the description that I gave you, you've got a cool metal loop. It rests against your fingers, right? You've got two shiny blades that meet at a tight point, okay? Opening and closing with a soft snapping sound each time your hand moves. Okay, so if you thought it was a scissors, so it is. It's a scissors. So, you know, they're a handheld cutting tool, right? They've got two sharp blades that are joined in the middle, and it's used for cutting, you know, things like paper, fabric, packaging, all that kind of stuff. We've got Bradley, TJ, Leroy, Felicia, Stacy, and our beautiful sister Rebecca. They all got it correct. It is a scissors.
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0: Nation to Kikori in the Gulf Province for the Papua LNG development, a New Sky Pacific signs landmark collaboration on space-based air traffic management. The National Court Circuit returns to Namatanai District in New Orleans Province after years of absence in sports. Good outcomes from the recently held 2026 Santos Cup Football Conference here in Port Moresby City.
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0: and happy Monday. It's Ogie with you here on The Breakfast Show. 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And whenever you hear this sound,
1: make my morning so good.
0: You have to be the first to call in and say, make my morning so good. And then you got to share your favorite way to use the So Good Oat Unsweetened Milk. And you could walk away with 200 kina cash. Okay, congratulations to last month. We had 5 winners from last month. And we're going to be doing it again this month. So all you got to do is listen in. Remember, 7 o'clock. 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
1: Yeah.

0: 5 of the Breakfast Show with Ogi, and I'd like to congratulate Raylene again. She is our winner for this month's on-air promotion for the month of May. 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Okay, and also big congratulations to everyone who took part in this this month for sending in all your beautiful stories about your mom. Okay, we respect all that. And again, congratulations, Raylene. And we've got something coming up pretty soon for you for this month as well. So I'd like you to be a part of this. We're going to be telling you more pretty soon and how you can take part in this. It's going to be so fun.
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0: 9 minutes to 9 o'clock. Kitsugi with Sirius Tolly winding down. Happy birthday to the following people today. June 1, 2026. You've got Kathy Nakawa, Selwyn Tamur, Jamie Lee, Easy Buckerman. You've got Francis Xavier Myla, Kingston Joey, Jamie Lee, number two, Delka Aloy Wootong, Isaac Yama, yo, big bro, and we've also got Weeks Mental Baker, belated birthdays also to Sylvia, Kamalina Gaius, and Cave Marai. Not forgetting Amy Sakopa, we've got some shout-outs as well. Let's head on over to the phone lines. Legend FM, good morning.
1: Good morning. Could I say good morning shout-outs to you?
0: Yes, sure thing. Why not? Who do you want to send your morning shout-outs to?
1: All right. Okay. I want to send my morning shout-out to my family at Hola Street, my sister at Gerehu, and a special one to you.
0: Thank you so much. Wait, let me guess. Is this Rebecca?
1: Yes, it is. Thank you so much. Good morning to you.
0: Thank you very much. Appreciate your shout-out. You take care today, you and your family, and be safe. Huh?
1: Likewise.
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Nothing but a hit. Okay, let's get into your song options, right? 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So I'm going to be giving you four songs. You know the drill, all you got to do is remove one song from the list. So first one's from Don Henley.

0: 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The second one's from Time Bandit. I'm Only Shooting Love is your second song option, and then you've got Dr. Hook.
1: He was only 16, only 16, but I loved her so.
0: 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Your final song option for the Legend of Fama. A triple play with Major the Taste, PNG Loves. You've got Jackson 5. Pretty cool songs on the list today, yeah. So you've got Don Henley, you've got Time Bandits, Dr. Hook, and then Jackson 5. But unfortunately, one song has to go. Which one is it going to be? 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Again, you've got Don Henley, you've got Time Bandits, Dr. Hook, and Jackson 5, okay? And coming up at 9 o'clock, you've got the Legend FM Memory Mix with Major the Taste, PNG Loves, and Jack.
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0: and slam bam in a can. I am back. That's right, Jack here with you on Legend FM's Memory Mix with Maggie, the taste PNG loves. That's right. Hope you had a great weekend and all that sort of good stuff, and you're ready to tackle, you know, this week's, you know, troubles, tribulations, all that sort of stuff. But anyways, as always, we're going to segue into our hits of the past for today. Now, this song came out in the year 1971. It's a folk rock, soft rock kind of song, and the song, right, is about a journey through a desert. Now, the band's name is also the name of a continent. Mm-hmm. Now, as I said earlier, this song was released in the year 1971. So have a listen, and then later you can let me know who the artist is and, you know, what the name of the song is. So without further ado, have a listen. I've been through the desert on a horse with no name. It felt good to be out of the rain. In the desert, you can't remember. Yes, if you're one of those people who played Grand Theft Auto San Andreas back in the day, you no doubt know that song by heart. It's one of those songs that always appeared on the radio stations in the game. But again, I'll play the song once more. Right, you let me know. Hey, you can call me up on 7373-8833 or you can WhatsApp me on 7101-0101.
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there, Jack here with you on Legend of Fame's Memory Mix with Maggie, the taste PNG loves. Good morning once again. Now for our hits of the past responses, right? So this song came out in the year 1971. It's a folk rock, soft rock kind of song, and I gave you like some simple clues. The song is about a journey through a desert, and the band's name is also the name of a continent. Right. So here was the song that I played a little earlier.

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6: 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It's Jack here with you. And your four songs where you were supposed to vote one out were The Heart of the Matter from Don Henley, I'm Only Shooting Love from Time Bandits, Only 16 from Dr. Hook, and I Want You Back from The Jackson 5. Let's see who made the cut.

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0: In such bangers right there, am I right? It's Jack here with you on Legend FM's Memory Mix with Maggie, the taste PNG loves. And those were your songs for our triple play. Now, if you missed today's triple play, you can catch it tonight on the night show with Mauki at 9 p.m. Otherwise, you can catch it with me, same time, same place, right here on the midday show. Yes, 9 a.m. is the time, so don't you miss it.
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0: 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It's Jack here with you on Legend FM's Memory Mix with Maggie, the taste PNG loves. 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Yes, he'll also be handling the triple play as well. 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